turf war on a global scale. I'd rather hear both sides of the thing. See, it's not about races, just place your spaces. Where your butt comes from is where your space is. I've seen the bright get dull. I'm not gonna spend my life being a color.